with your smile so warm and your cheeks so soft. 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

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Them's pink rayon acetate."

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Jukebox kept me by my baby, Jukebox, jukebox, jukebox. 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

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You must help me find my baby.

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Help me watch today. Jukebox, help me find my baby, baby, baby, baby, baby, baby, baby, baby, baby, baby. 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Send my baby back to me, baby, baby, baby, baby, baby, baby, baby, baby, baby, baby, baby, baby, baby, baby, baby, baby, baby, baby, baby, baby, baby, baby, baby, baby, baby, baby, baby, baby, baby, 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baby, baby, baby, baby, baby, baby, baby, baby, baby, baby, baby, baby, baby, baby, baby, baby, baby, baby, baby, baby, baby, baby, baby, baby, baby, baby, baby, baby, baby, baby, baby, baby, baby, 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

0: Yeah!
1: I'm the mixture himself, Mickey Bo, your backbeat buddy, with another hour of oldies going back to the 50s up to the mid-60s. Troubled years when America faced a double threat, nuclear war and rock and roll. So as summer ends and fall begins in the Northern Hemisphere, let's look back to those confusing days by celebrating the rock and rhythm of the times.

Opening my rock and roll review, a Queens, New York group, originally called the Silvertones, but who changed their name to the Cleftones. That was their biggest hit, Heart and Soul, from 1961, putting them back on the national charts after a five-year break. Now more doo-wop it will be for most of the rest of this half hour. Continuing now with another Queens group called The Videos, and a song dedicated to plumbers everywhere, Trickle Trickle, from 1958.

One of the many Hully Gully tunes that crowded the airwaves back in the early 60s. Those were the Jive 5 from Brooklyn with Hully Gully Callin' Time from 1962. The Hully Gully, of course, is a line dance, and it is said to have been introduced by a guy named Frank Rocco at the Cadillac Hotel in Miami Beach in 1959. Mickey Bowe's Rock and Roll Review moves on now to New Haven, Connecticut, and a group known for the 1956 doo-wop standard In the Still of the Night. This is the flip side, the Jones Girl.

a 1956 hit by the Cufflinks, Guided Missiles, a title no doubt inspired by the Cold War and the fact that the group was on duty at the time with the Air Force in Sacramento, California. Say, are you ready for some girl groups now? Let's get the fabulous Ronette sound now, led by Ronnie Spector. Is This What I Get for Loving You, 1962.

From the city that played a large role in the development of the record industry, Camden, New Jersey. Those were Patti and the Emblems with Mixed Up, Shook Up Girl in 1964. 64 years earlier in Camden, New Jersey, Eldridge Johnson began manufacturing the first commercially viable flat disc player and began the Victor Talking Machine Company, which eventually became the record industry giant RCA Victor. Before Patti and the Emblems, we heard Baltimore's own Royalettes with their 1965 waxing I Want to Meet Him. And opening the set were the Ronettes with Is This What I Get for Loving Him from 1962. Now, for the rest of the show, we take a turn in a different musical direction. A few groups, but also some rockabilly and early rhythm and blues. Most of these records are obscure, which makes it a lot more fun for me because some I'd never heard before and are brand new to me. Let's start off with a little remembered 50s male duet named Charlie and Ray, who never made the national record charts, but were known for a 1957 record called I Love You Madly. This is the flip side of I Love You Madly called Sweet Things.

0: Man, this is tough. It's tougher than tough.
1: Let's roll now.
0: Yeah, it's so tough, it's hard. And someone else thought so too, and gave it that name. Tougher than tough, it's hard. A 1962 rocker by Tommy Wills and his Twisting Tomcats.

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1: Mickey Bo back at

I want to ask you to give to an important cause, cross-eyed cats. Yes, one out of every 16,513 and a half cats has crossed eyes. Like this frustrated feline, cross-eyed cats cannot easily catch mice or chase birds. And clawing your favorite grass cloth wallpaper makes cross-eyed cats dizzy. So pause a moment to send a generous donation to the Cross-Eyed Cats Foundation. There's a chapter near you. You'll recognize it by the cats on the front stoop accidentally stepping into their food bowls.

0: Lazy Lester, beginning the Rock and Roll Review second half hour with a Louisiana swamp blues rocker in the finest tradition of Jimmy Reed, one of his main influences. The tune was If You Think I've Lost You from 1962. Lazy Lester began life as Leslie Johnson in South Louisiana and was blown on the harmonica by his adolescence. He credits his success to a chance meeting on a bus with blues man Lightning Slim, who was heading to a recording date in Crowley, Louisiana. Lester wisely decided to ride all the way with him. The harpist for the recording date didn't show up, so Lester, surprisingly, was allowed to fill in. The moral of that story is, always ride the bus. Seriously, it reminds me of one of my favorite quotations, chance favors the prepared mind. 19th century French scientist Louis Pasteur said it. In other words, luck might come your way, but you got to be ready to take advantage of it. Well, Lazy Lester was ready, and we've all benefited. This next gal was an R&B diva whose major work was in gospel, but who, like so many gospel singers, tried her hand at secular rhythm and blues. I'm talking about Marie Knight, who laid down Grasshopper Baby in 1956.
1: Hoppity hop. Hoppity hop. Hoppity hop.
2: My little boy,
1: hoppity hop.
2: He wears a crown.
1: Hoppity hop.
2: He's the friskiest little boy.

That was another R&B diva from the very early days, Annisteen Allen, who followed Marie Knight's record, Grasshopper Baby. Both Marie's and Annisteen's careers go back to the mid-1940s, and as I mentioned earlier, Marie was best known for her gospel music, while Annisteen was strictly secular. We just heard Miss Allen warble Mine All Mine from 1955, the same year she introduced her R&B hit Fujiyama Mama, a rocker later covered by rockabilly star Wanda Jackson. You could call Annisteen Allen a godmother of rock and roll, although she never successfully made the transition into it herself. Another R&B pioneer going back to the end of World War II is Jimmy Ricks, and a pioneer he was. In 1945, in Harlem, he formed the first rhythm and blues vocal group, calling themselves the Ravens. According to music writer Jay Warner, the Ravens were the first R&B vocal group to use dance steps in their act, and the first to name themselves after a bird, setting a style followed by many of what were later called doo-wop groups. The Ravens were also the first to use a bass voice and a falsetto tenor as lead singers. Jimmy Ricks was the bass man, as you'll hear on this 1957 tune he recorded 2 years after he left the Ravens, but still sounding just like a Ravens record. Jimmy's backed here by a group called the Suburbans in a tune about the romantic side of cowboy outlaw Billy the Kid, called Bad Man of Missouri.

If you're an old-time doo-wop fan, you're probably thinking, I know that sound, but I just can't place it. Maybe you thought those were the Penguins who did the 1954 classic Earth Angel. Well, you'd be partly right. Actually, that was Penguins lead Cleve Duncan and fellow Penguin Dexter Tisby with two girls in a group called The Radiants in 1959, 1 year after the original Penguins broke up and before Duncan reformed a new Penguins in the early 60s. This gets complicated, doesn't it? You could go nuts trying to follow the personnel changes in many doo-wop groups, and name changes, too. So just forget about it, and listen to these two doo-wop tunes without a care. Beginning with the Van Dykes and Lambie Baby from 1958 on Decca Records.

on that Mickey Bow double dollop of doo-wop, two Jersey groups, ending there just now with The Sentimentals from Newark and I Want to Love You from 1957. Before them, a Paterson, New Jersey ensemble called The Van Dykes and Lammy Baby, Lammy as in Mary Had a Little, recorded in 1958. Neither group made much of a splash, except regionally perhaps, but that's the great thing about Mickey Bow's Rock and Roll Review. I don't feel I have to hobnob only with the hits, you know. You can hear those anywhere. But you come here to learn about other stuff. Like this rockabilly tune by a guy who grew up with Elvis in the Memphis housing projects, Lee Denson. This is a strange one Denson waxed in 1958 called The Pied Piper.

Lee Denson, who sometimes recorded under the alias Jesse James, and who says he taught a younger Elvis Presley how to play guitar when they were both teenage neighbors in Memphis. Now, how many people can make that claim? Let's take it up to 1964 on the Rock and Roll Review with Pamela Beattie and Talking Eyes.

It's Memphis R&B band leader Willie Mitchell in 1960, reviving a 1948 hit by Paul Hucklebuck Williams called 3530. 3530. I never could find out what that title means.

everyone. Gus here with more Golden Grooves. Now, as you know, if you're a regular listener, I took a holiday to Mallorca with my good friend and musical buddy, Frank Bootgerite, last September. Apart from the sunshine, the great food, the bars and the cafes, Frank and I set about putting together a set of songs to represent the music we love the most. And by the end of the trip, well, we'd listed more than 1,500 songs, which we've affectionately called the Mallorca Files. So, this musical series is all about these songs. Songs of young love, heartbreak, longing and hope. Like our first two, you'll hear great vocal harmonies, classic doo-wop and performances that remind you just how powerful a simple melody can be. But there's also a great mix of all musical styles from the era, so there's plenty rock and roll and rockabilly as well. Nothing will be missed, but what has been missed is most of these tracks have been simply lost to time. They don't show up on playlists, they don't get dusted off for other radio nostalgia shows. Our mission, it's dead simple, to give these forgotten oldies another chance to be heard and hopefully loved all over again, or even better, for the first ever time. These are the Mallorca Files. We've opened the second one. We did that with the Brilliant Tears from the 2021 album Lady Happiness Meets Blue Lady. And it was Dry Your Eyes. Then it was The Ovations, a US vocal group from Queens, New York, a track from their 1987 album High School Reunion, released on Crystal Ball Records. The outstanding Subway Harmony. Yes, welcome. It is The Mallorca Files.

rocking side of the Mallorca Files. That's Marcel Riesco, an LA rocker, but he does most of his work touring Europe. Very much a modern-day sounding Roy Orbison, and indeed a massive Roy Orbison fan. From his most recent album, Wild Kisses, released on Sleazy in 2025, the track was You've Gotta Love Me Too. And before that, an Italian rockabilly band from Milan, originally known as Howlin' Lou and the Starlighters before 1988. They did change their name simply to the Starlighters. And from the 2008 album Stop Kidding on El Toro Records, it was I Don't Wanna Fly Back Home. Right, this is neo-rockabilly band Restless. They were formed in 1978. This is Why Don't You Just Rock?

0: Yes, another one this week from Eva Eastwood and the Major Keys, one of the best Swedish musical exports ever. Boy, do they have some outstanding rock and rollers out of Sweden. That came from the 1999 album Good Things Can Happen, released on Tail Records, Someone to Love. Before that, Restless, a neo-rockabilly band from the UK, and from their 1982 album Why Don't You Just Rock on Nervous Records, it was the title track.
1: Reviving those lost and forgotten 45s. It's Gus's Golden Grooves.
0: And also tracks as ever on the show this week from Doug, Tony and Frank. They'll straddle the top of the hour, and I'll spin Vintage Explosion to take us out at the end of the show this week. Yes, I saw them again in concert up in Aberdeen. Boy, that is some group. If you can catch them as they tour the country, you'll not be disappointed. Go on, check them out.
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just outstanding, is it not? Where else are you going to hear stuff like this? Yes, exactly. The Blue Sonnets, a US vocal group from Coney Island, Long Island, New York. And on Columbia Records from 1963, the fabulous sounding Thank You, Mr. Moon. Before that, the Castlons, a US vocal group that came from Brooklyn, New York. And our first B-side this week, released on Amy Records in 1961, it was Settle Me Down. Welcome along to Golden Grooves. It is the Mallorca Files, and we're spinning tracks from the second edition.

0: two more fabulous lost and forgotten golden grooves. A group there called the Del Larks. They came from Plainfield, New Jersey. They started out as a doo-wop act in the 1950s before turning to soul music in the 1960s. It was 1958 on East West Records for Lady Love. And before that, The Techniques, a white pop vocal group whose members met when they were students at Georgia Tech University in the USA. And from 1958 on Roulette Records, it was Merindy.
1: It's Gus McCormack playing your favourite oldies.
0: Yes, it is Gus here with the second in a series of shows we're calling the Mallorca Files, a collection of great teen and harmony-laden 50s and 60s gems in the main. But we've all styles from the era. These are songs that Frank and I highlighted while we were on vacation on the beautiful Spanish holiday island of Mallorca last September, hence the name the Mallorca Files. Now, they're great lost and forgotten songs that we thought would really make good listening. And this week, we're spinning tracks from the second file.
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very distinctive sound of the Del Vikings, 1961 on ABC Paramount. That's I Hear Bells. Before that, another vocal group that came from New York City, the Four Cheers, with an end label B-side from 1958, Periwinkle Blue. Now here's a trio that went by the name Jim, Jeff and Jan, their solitary 45 release on Capitol from 1963. This is Starbright.

0: These are just outstanding picks this week. It is the Mallorca Files. File number 2 is currently open. That's where we're spinning tracks from. The Reflections, they're a US vocal group. They came from Rosedale, Queens, New York. They're known to have released 2 singles on Crossroads Records in the early 1960s. That was one of them, 1962, for Rocket to the Moon. And before that, Jim, Jeff and Jan, their solitary 45 release from 1963 on the Capitol record label, Star Bright.
1: Lost, forgotten, underplayed, rarely played. Rarely played. Rarely played. You must be listening to Gus's Golden Grooves.
0: We love the B-sides. Here's one from 1959. The singer, Ralph DeMarco. Ooh.

Great stuff. Fabulous track from The Regents, a doo-wop vocal group. They came from New York. They were formed in the late 1950s and they recorded through the early 1960s. Best known for writing and recording the 1961 original hit version of Barbara Ann. That track, Liar, was from 1961 and it came out on the G record label. Right, time for a couple of tracks from the ladies. Let's start with this one from Baby Washington, 1962, for a handful of memories.

0: song, I guess, better known as a Drifters recording, but that was the great Carla Thomas, her version of Dance With Me. It came from the 1961 Atlantic Records album Gee Whiz, and before that, the fabulous B.B. Washington on the Sue record label 1962 for A Handful of Memories.
1: 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This is Gus's Golden Grooves.
0: And we do love a little bit of Conway Twitty. Let's have an album track of Conway's. 1960 MGM Records, the album Lonely Blue Boy. Yes, I know we've been dipping into that one quite a bit of late. This is Eternal Tears.

Yes, I don't think we'll ever stop listening to Conway Twitty records. Eternal Tears, more coming from Conway Twitty very soon. But on to probably my favourite track in this whole show this week. A song that was released on the B-side of the 45, written by Margaret Ann Rich. That's Charlie Rich's wife. It is Charlie Rich, and the song is...

do like that. No, I do love that. Charlie Rich, a Groove Label B-side, 1964. Turn Around and Face Me. Gus with the Golden Grooves. Let's park the Mallorca Files until we get into our second hour. Let's head up to the top and into our second hour of the show this week with song picks from our favourite contributors. We'll play tracks picked by Doug and half of Tony's suggestions to conclude this hour. And we'll start the second hour of the show with track picks from Tony and two from Frank.

The evil man who lives next door, he has a girl that I adore. I asked him for his daughter's hand, he said, no sir miss,

0: Starting our second hour of Golden Grooves this week with Tony's second pick. That's Billy Duke, 1956, on Teen Records for Rocky Piano. It is Gus here with the Golden Grooves. We've got the Majorca Files. File number 2's been open. We're playing tracks from that this week. We'll be back and dipping into the Majorca Files after this.
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0: I did promise you more from Conway Twitty, didn't I? That's Frank's picks this week. He went for a It's Not the Same Song. Two songs titled Portrait of a Fool, two very different songs. That was Conway Twitty's song from 1962, released on MGM. And before that, the Classics. They were a one-hit vocal group who made the top 20 in 1963 with a doo-wop version of an old Mills Brothers song. Remember the song Till Then? Well, their Portrait of a Fool you'll find on the 1998 album released on CLA Records called Till Then. Yes, it was the Classics. And let's get back to this.
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idea how you can put something as good as that on the B-side of the 45, easily strong enough to be the plug site. The great Roy Hamilton, a hugely successful American singer, best known for the song Don't Let Go, back in 1957. That was an Epic label B-side from 62 of Roy's called Earthquake. Before that, Rudy Green, a blues and rhythm and blues guitar player. He came from Lake Charles, Louisiana, all the way back to 1957 on the Ember record label for Wild Life. Now, here's a singer we love to feature on Golden Grooves, the Blonde Bomber. Yes, Ronnie Dawson from 59.

recorded so many fabulous songs. Another one from the Blonde Bomber, Ronnie Dawson, this week on the show, 1959, for My Big Desire. Now, here's an American rock and roll and pop singer who was born in Dallas, Texas. He started off working in radio and in clubs and for publishers, for who he recorded some demos. He also recorded under the name Johnny Fair, best remembered for the hit song Mission Bell. We know him better as Donny Brooks. Here's an Era label B-side from 1961 of Donny's. This is Wishbone.

0: 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I shut my eyes and wished on a wishbone for you.
1: I did promise you simple melodies and fabulous strings, and evidence there on that 1961 era B-side of Donnybrook's Wishbone.
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1: And this is outstanding.

and spinning the songs you'll very much struggle to hear played anywhere else on the radio these days. Richard Barrett and the Sevilles on Seville Records, 1962 for Dream On. Before that, the fabulous Donnie and the Dreamers, a US vocal group that came from the Bronx, yes, like many, in New York. And on the Whale record label, 1961 for the outstanding My Memories of You. Gus here with the Golden Grooves. It is the Mallorca Files. We've got file number 2 open. We're spinning tracks from that at the moment. And on to this singer called Wally Lewis. He recorded 2 different versions of his best-known and biggest song, Kathleen. One version came out in 1963. We are going back to 1958 for the original Dot label version. Sadly, the copy I have of this on MP3 is just a little bit naff. But if you can see beyond the pops, the crackles and the scratches, it's an outstanding record. Yes, Wally Lewis with

0: Tracy Pendarvis, I reckon, was a very underrated singer. He did record for Sun Records in the late 1950s. That was a 1962 descant label B-side of Tracy's First Love.
1: Reviving those lost and forgotten 45s. It's Gus's Golden Grooves.
0: 1962. And here's the singer best known for the songs Running Bear, Cradle of Love and Charming Billy, to name but three, back to 1962 on the Mercury record label. Johnny Preston, Let's Leave It That Way.

0: Raoul Donner doing what Raoul Donner does best. 1962 for Will You Love Me in Heaven. Before that, also from 1962, Johnny Preston, Let's Leave It That Way.
1: It's the Mallorca Files. This is Gus's Golden Groove.
0: Back to 61, another B-side. My goodness, how good is this? More fabulous strings. It is Johnny Burnett, who is still dreaming.

Snuffy Garrett's fabulous production work stamped all over that recording. Johnny Burnett from 1961, a B-side released here in the UK on the London American record label I'm Still Dreaming. Now, I mentioned earlier Charlie Rich's song Turn Around and Face Me being one of my favourite songs in this show this week. Well, this one, wow, it is right up there. Patsy Cline from 62.

0: to you.
1: Taken from us far too soon, right at the height of her, well, she was building her career when she was tragically killed. Patsy Cline, that is outstanding, just a fabulous song. 1962 on the Decca record label. Yes, she's got you.
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1: All styles, yes, we do that. This is Ernie Ashworth.

Just So Good. Released twice in the 1960s, a B-side on both occasions, came out on Hickory Records first time round in 62 and again in 1969. That was Ernie Ashworth with King of the Blues. Now, I always wanted to go and see Johnny Rivers in concert. Sadly, that's not going to happen now with Johnny having given up doing live shows some time ago. And I did have opportunities while I was in the States, so regrets, yes. Well, I've had a few, but let's have this one from Johnny, 1958, very early Johnny Rivers on Guidin', You're the One. Boom, boom.

0: Are you the one?
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2: Very early Johnny Rivers, 1958, for You're the One. Now, this next singer I would describe as master of angst in a song from this era. He was also one half of the Man Wile songwriting team, Cynthia Wile being his wife. It is Barry Mann. This is Happy Being Blue.

fabulous Barry Mann, happy being blue. Gus with the Golden Grooves, it is the Majorca Files, file number 2, we've got it open this week. Here's a song originally recorded by Gary Criss. This is Craig Douglas's version.

hit for Craig Douglas in 1962. Our favourite melodies, recorded first by Gary Criss and released by Gary in May 1962 in the States. I should say that Gary Criss's UK release version came out on exactly the same day as Craig's version. Craig, of course, cracked the top 10. Gary Criss's version sank without trace. Whoa.

melodic voice of Ray Peterson. That's a Dunes label B-side from 1961. Why Don't You Write Me? It's been Gus with the Golden Grooves. We've been spinning tracks from the second volume of the Mallorca Files. The third edition of this series, well, that'll be coming to you in 2 weeks' time. We'll head up to time today like this.

two time this week with a couple of B-sides. 1961 on the Jubilee record label, that was Roberta Wynn and Dream Boy. Before that, 1962 on the Artiste record label, Bobby Capri with One-Sided Love. So that is this week's songs from the Mallorca Files, File 2, done and dusted. A big thanks to Frank for putting the track list together. The third instalment in this series will be coming along in 2 weeks' time. Now, the track list for this show will be on Facebook in minutes. That is Gus's Golden Grooves. Go on, check us out. You'll find details there of how to get in touch and how to listen again. I'm back next week with another show dedicated to the lost and forgotten B-side. So look out for details of that. Until next time, I did promise you we were heading out the door this week with the fabulous Vintage Explosion. Bye-bye.